Okay, guys, this is brand new from the world's greatest rock and roll band. Their last single was on the WRCT charts for 6 weeks in a row. Let's see how this one does. This is Mr. Charm.

You hear that? Kid is in the jungle. Kid is in the jungle. Kid is in the jungle. Yo, listen, you hear that? Kid is in the jungle. Kid is in the jungle. Kid is in the jungle.

episode.

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Cover your cough, stay at home from work or school if you're sick, and wash your hands often. Third, there are drugs that can treat flu illness. 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Got a couple more for you, starting off with Pink Panthers.

right there. A happy song from a miserable human being. Van Morrison. Man, how did that guy ever write such cool music and just be such a colossal jagoff? I'll never know. But that's for Paul in the CBD store. So there. So glad tidings, Van Morrison. Before that, we heard, for Johnny in the cement truck going out to Ray and Dave.

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6: irony is that so many New Yorkers here today

There you go. That had to be one fun band to be in. The Turtles with Nobody But You, Baby, and Mark Volman and Howard Kalin. And they went off to, that must have been a fun band to be in. Because those guys were really entertaining and real silly and real fun. They actually went on to be Fluorescent Leech and Eddie and had quite a stint with Frank Zappa and the Mothers of Invention. And I remember that Live at the Fillmore album, 1974, was so dirty. And I was like, oh my God, that was the guys from the Turtles. And oh man, that is probably one of the filthiest records. I mean, imagine being 11 years old and then hearing that Live at the Fillmore. And so if you haven't ever heard that record,

Oh, yeah. The blistering Babies on Fire. Brian Eno with Robert Fripp on that amazing guitar solo was done in one take. And, of course, I Remain in Your Brain. My encore show is now on Mondays from noon to 3 p.m. So check out Zombo in Your Brain then. And, of course, this is WRCT, Pittsburgh Diversity, and I Remain in Your Brain. All right, let's get some automation happening.

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1: You will never find the more wretched hive of scum and villainy. We must be cautious.

is Silent Assassin, Cool Headed Mix. My friend Donald recommended this song to me a while ago. It's great. I'm really glad I got this soundtrack. It's called Namco Original Music Tekken 2 Strike Fighting Volume 2. It's the arranged tracks on the PlayStation version of Tekken 2. Speaking of about PlayStation again, I love the PlayStation. Why don't you? I hope you do. If you don't, take a look at the PlayStation. It's wonderful. The original PlayStation. Sony's doing some weird stuff nowadays. Who isn't, I guess, but we can't be followers, we gotta be leaders, like your parents told you to be, and do the right thing. Alright, I'll talk to you in a bit. You're listening to The Land of Twilight on WRCT Pittsburgh.

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